Oakridge Boys on Total Country, Bob FM. Winona Judd and Melissa Etheridge are going to be at the Ledge Amphitheater coming up on July 5th, along with some other great events, including in Maple Lake. The Maple Lake Makers and Growers Association folks were on the Bob Morning Show today, telling us about a lot of stuff going on.

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0: 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Yes, I said $20 tickets to see Sammy Kershaw June 9th at Nashville North USA. Looks like a few clouds tonight. The low near 50 and breezy. Sunshine tomorrow. A high in the low 70s tomorrow night. A clear sky with a low near 50.
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You know, I'm not saying my little sister is shallow, but she went to the dentist this week. He said, you need a crown. She said, oh, somebody...

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Leanne Womack on Total Country Bob FM tomorrow on the Bob Morning Show. Nick from RM Golf Carts going to be talking about their summer kickoff sale coming up on the 16th. That's at 8:20 on the Bob Morning Show with Neil and Jim, the best morning show in town.

Billy Ray Cyrus, Some Gave All. Very fitting, being that Memorial Day is coming up. It's next week, only a week away. For me, during the wintertime and into this spring, it seems like it's dragging. And I thought, boy, it's got to be a month away yet. There it is next week. The unofficial start of summer, starting off with a very special day. A day of remembrance for fallen service members. We get a chance to visit cemeteries and hold moments of remembrance for those that gave all, just like Billy Ray Cyrus said.

0: Ella Langley on Total Country Bob FM. That's called Weren't for the Wind on Total Country Bob FM. Now a peek at our Bob Country weather, and I'm not going to lie, I'm a little irritated with the wind blowing dirt in my face and grabbing a hold of the door on my trailer and about pulling me. 2,000-pound door pulling a 220-pound, 30-pound, 40-pound, whatever I weigh. Hopefully that calms down a little bit. Let's see. From the MyBobCountry.com Weather Center, Kayla Jones, V-Beauty Lab, and Wyzetta bringing us a peek at our Bob Country weather. Kayla Jones says that up to 90% of your skin's damage is caused by the sun. All that aging. But you can prevent and undo the summer sun's damage. You can get a free 30-minute consultation to find out how or book your own facial with Kayla Jones right now. V, the letter I, beautylab.com. Mostly clear tonight. The low is going to be near 50 and breezy. Yep, tonight, winds gusting as high as 30. Sunshine tomorrow, a high around 75. Tomorrow night, mostly clear, a low in the low 50s.
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4: The Bible talks about God's plans for you. It's a comforting topic, especially in a turbulent world. In the Bible, in the book of Jeremiah, God has some very point-blank words that he's speaking directly to you. He says, I know the plans that I have for you, plans to prosper you and not to harm you, plans to give you hope and a future. Then he goes on to promise that when you call upon me and come and pray to me, I'll listen to you. Then he gives an incredible invitation by saying that when you seek me with all your heart, you'll find me. If you're struggling with plans for your life, maybe you should look at God's plan for you. 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

Bellamy Brothers, Little Country, Bob FM, DK, DJ DK, the old name from the nightclub scene. Well, I still do mobile shows, and I was a little concerned lately about some of the events that I have coming up this summer. I started thinking, what if all my digital stuff, my soundboard that gets error message once in a while, what if that goes down? Well, I bought a new piece of equipment. And I'm pretty proud of myself because it's got new stuff on there, like USB can be plugged into it. You can stream. It's also Bluetooth, where you can stream off a Bluetooth device as well. But, yeah, you know what? I've got a complete wedding set, and along with a lot of nightclub music from years past, all that stuff still on CD. I found a dual disc CD player, like we used to use in the nightclubs, that also has all the new stuff done too. You can put a bunch of music on a flash drive, plug it in. I figure, why have a piece of backup equipment and play what you really need to play when you can play what you want to play? It's all on disc. I'm not throwing it away, darn it. Are you old school?

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0: Comeback Saloon. 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St. Croix Casino is mostly clear tonight, low in the upper 40s and breezy. Sunny tomorrow, high near 75. Tomorrow night, clear sky. Low's going to be right around 51.
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6: Hi, I'm Pastor Mike Pancoast from Zion Lutheran Church in Anoka, Minnesota. In Luke 15, Jesus tells a parable about a woman with 10 coins who loses one and who sweeps and cleans her house high and low until she finds that coin. And when she finds it, she calls her friends and neighbors together to celebrate. That might seem kind of silly, perhaps, to have a party over a lost and found coin, until Jesus reveals the punchline of his story. In the same way, there is rejoicing in heaven, Jesus says, over one sinner who repents. There are so many ways for us to understand and experience being lost and feeling what it means to be lost. Beloved in Christ, trust and believe that Jesus, like that woman in his parable, will stop at nothing, not even death on a cross, to continue seeking and finding those who are lost. 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
12: 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Hi, I'm Jeff Jones, and this is Today in Country Music History for Tuesday, May 12th, 2026. In 1955, born on this day was Kix Brooks III, country music artist best known for being half of the duo Brooks and Dunn. In 1964, Connie Francis and Hank Williams Jr. recorded Singin' the Blues, Wabash Cannon Paul, Blue Blue Day, and If You've Got the Money at Columbia Recording Studios in Nashville, Tennessee. And in 2023, Blake Shelton received his star on the Hollywood Walk of Fame. Songs that were spending their first day at number one on the country charts include Cold, Cold Heart by Hank Williams in 1964. 1951. Come Live With Me by Roy Clark in 1973. Don't Take It Away by Conway Twitty in 1979. To All the Girls I've Loved Before by Julio Iglesias and Willie Nelson in 1984. Help Me Hold On by Travis Tritt in 1990. And Stand by Rascal Flatts in 2007. And that's today in

Lone Star, Amaze, Total Country, Bob FM on Neil's TV, looking at Animal Planet tonight. They're showing ancient creatures again. You know why Tyrannosaurus rexes can't clap their hands? Because they're extinct.

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It ought to be a lot of fun. 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

0: 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DK with you, and I'm going to be perfectly 100% honest. And, you know, I don't look at social media all that much. I barely check my emails. In fact, I get bothered. Hey, did you get that email, DK, that we sent you from the radio station last week? It happens. That's why they text me and call me. You know, I like to think that I'm into some technology, but then I admit that I just don't take the time to do it. That's all there is to it. Well, one thing that is now one of my biggest pet peeves after doing some show prep, looking for some great things to share with you, I was looking at one of the social media sites, and it's one of the stories. This one happens to be at the Las Vegas pawn shop where Rick Harrison and his family run. And there's these fabulous gold coins that a guy that lived through the Civil War gave to his, he left them for his granddaughter. She's in the shop with him. The expert comes in. Guess how much she wants for them? 18 grand. Guess how much they're worth? Oh, you got to wait for part two. I'm done. That's it. I'm done.
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There's a lot of things going on in Bob Country, especially through this summer. 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

0: 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Although it's going to be windy, it's going to be a decent temp tonight. Upper 40s, maybe 50, depending on where you are, with some gusty winds and clear sky. Sunshine tomorrow, high in the mid-70s. Tomorrow night, clear and a low of 50.
1: 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But here's the short version. If you've won in the last 60 days, put it in neutral.
2: I admit, it's hard to wait on God's plans for the world, His church, and for each of us. It's easier to get wrapped up on the nightly news, the cost of gas, or the cost of mayonnaise. 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Because once He's done, it won't be a plan anymore, it'll be history. So whatever you're facing today, remember that when you keep your eyes on Jesus, you'll not only start to see God's plans, but you'll get to live them as they unfold. 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
1: Don't ask, it's getting late. That's just what happens. Early day tomorrow for me, how about you? Some great music from Little Texas with DK.

0: on Total Country Bob FM. Tonight, some inspiration. Very important words of inspiration. You know, we go through life day after day. There's a beginning. And unfortunately, there has to be an end because of the first sin. But the end is only temporary. Just like when Jesus was crucified. He was here to live a life sinless, to serve a purpose, to be crucified, beaten, but only to defeat death in the grave so that we can live with God eternally. Romans chapter 10, verse 9 reads, "If you openly declare that Jesus is Lord and believe in your heart that God raised him from the dead, you'll be saved." Lord, I ask that your words touch hearts. Lord, that we're comforted in knowing that we have more after this life. In fact, we have so much more. It never ends. For that tonight, Lord, we thank you. Bless your people tonight in Jesus' name. Amen.
1: Hi, I'm Pastor Mike Pankost from Zion Lutheran Church in Anoka, Minnesota. Two of my favorite parts of the Lord's Prayer are the petitions, "Thy kingdom come, thy will be done on earth as it is in heaven." We followers of Jesus in the Lutheran way have a little guidebook Martin Luther wrote nearly 500 years ago called the Small Catechism. There in that guidebook, Luther helps us realize what we're praying, namely that God's kingdom, God's ruling activity on earth, God's good and gracious will all come with or without our prayer. But here we also ask that these things come to us and in us and among us. That's quite a relief of faith, if you ask me, that we come to trust and believe God is active and present even when we can't see it, especially where God is often at work in humble and overlooked places. But we pray also that God would include us in that same goodness and grace. Thy kingdom come, thy will be done on earth as it is in heaven. Tune in to traditional worship from Zion Lutheran Church in Anoka every Sunday morning at 9 a.m. on Bob FM, or find us at zionanoka.org.
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I love the Twin Cities. 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

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I love the Twin Cities. 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

0: BobCountry.com. But here's the short version. If you've won in the last 60 days, put it in neutral.
1: You've heard that God has good plans for you, but have you reached the point where you'll choose His plans over yours? The question is, where is your heart? 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
5: Hi, this is Pastor Connie Teedy, a pastor at Zion Lutheran Church in Anoka. 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
1: Have you ever wondered what God's plan is for your life, or even if he has one? Maybe you've prayed about it, and maybe you've asked others for an answer, but have you gone to the Bible to see if God has already given you a written answer? There's many options today to seek those answers. One is just simply go to Google and type in verses on God's plan for me, or type in verses on anxiety, or verses on fear, and you'll find sites that'll point you directly to the verse in the Bible that'll help you. And then don't just read the individual verse, but read those around it to get it in context. God has written you answers to questions you hadn't even begun to think of. It's an exciting journey. This is Pastor Sheldon Johnson of NorthHomeCommunityChurch.com in northern Minnesota and the WellCampus.com in southern Minnesota.

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1: Well, I woke up Sunday morning with no way to hold my head. That didn't hurt. And the beer I had for breakfast wasn't bad, so I had one more.

And here we go with the Bob Morning Show. Didn't think about it when I inserted Sunday morning coming down that it would roll right in from Johnny into Johnny. It was from Sunday morning coming down to good morning, friend. It's the Bob Morning Show, 531, mybobcountry.com weather center. Jim here in the saddle. No horse, just a saddle. Today, not as windy today. Yesterday was a breezy day, was it not? There were some wind gusts, parts of western Minnesota that were over 50 miles an hour. 73, though, today, and our northwest winds will only be 5 to 10. That's acceptable. And so is the high temperature of 73. Beautiful day today. 50, mostly clear tonight. 40% chance for showers and thunderstorms later in the afternoon on Thursday. Clouds will be increasing. Beautiful crescent moon this morning. It is waning. 78. And then we'll even go into Friday here for you. It's just another extra day. Sunny, 82 for Friday. See if that sets up a really nice weekend. We'll find that out tomorrow. Temperatures this morning, regionally, Twin Cities Airport, clear 46, Blaine 45, clear skies, Lakeville 45, Bemidji 36, International Falls is 34 this morning, Duluth 39, Hibbing 32. So there's some spots right around freezing way up north. We have St. Cloud 39 with clear skies, Painesville and Albany both at 36. Cambridge is clear in 39 currently. Is Owatonna back? Yes. Owatonna is back, baby. Faribault clear 46. Owatonna 42 with clear skies. And for the Bob Country temperature this morning, clear skies. I mentioned nice little crescent moon right now. Temperature 42. Good morning. Darn it.

0: to Man, Bob FM, with Gary Allen. Today's National, International, da-da-da day. I saw one, I don't think this is what the report is on, but I thought I saw one that seemed somewhat interesting. And now I don't remember what it was. So, so much for that. Here today's newsroom report. What do we have going on from our Bob News team and newsroom? Got a report on Apple Pie Day. Kind of like that. What's more American than apple pie? It's National Apple Pie Day today. Bree Tennis has the report.
1: That's because today is National Apple Pie Day. It's America's favorite pie, accounting for 29% of all pie sales year-round. Created in England in 1381, but back then they put raisins in it. Don't do that. Americans made it popular during World War II. Chevrolet even ran an ad campaign about the American apple pie. So today, bake a pie or buy one. But know your mission is to eat it. I'm Bree Tennis.
0: Have you ever eaten apple pie while driving your Chevy? 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How about this? Drive your car while eating apple pie and playing baseball at the same time. Maybe you could listen to baseball on the radio. That makes more sense. But so here you go. Somebody brought a cherry pie. There's a cherry pie in our break room. And I don't plan on having any of it. I've reached my pie quota for the week already. But thanks whoever brought that in. And then another staffer here, we started singing that Warrant hair metal song from the 80s by Warrant. Cherry Pie. It's a good one. I'd play it now, but it doesn't fit the format. It's 547. More music that fits the format coming up for you with the temperature at 41 degrees.
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0: Rob FM. A night to remember, Joe Diffie. Well, it's a night to forget for the Timberwolves. That transition and segue couldn't have been any better. Patting ourselves on the back on the Bob Morning Show. Timberwolves are down 3-2, and they just don't have enough. They just they don't shoot well enough. San Antonio's a better shooting team. They had bigger shots. Timberwolves, they tied the game at one point at 61 in, what, the third quarter. And then San Antonio went on a 30-something to barely nothing run. And it was over. 126-97 in Game 5. Julius Randle had 17. Anthony Edwards had 20. Just wasn't enough. Chris Finch, what were you guys doing out there?
1: We went away from what was working. And then, you know, our defense was just cratered. We gave up 30 points, I think, in the last 6 minutes of the third quarter.
0: Cratered.
1: A lot of it was just ball contained stuff.
0: Hey, Ant, how about that Wemby?
2: Some of the stuff that Wemby was doing, you don't really have too much of an answer for it. Just kind of hope he misses. But he was making, he came out high, he made a bunch of shots. I feel like we adjusted, fought back in the game.
0: Yeah, he did fight back, and then acted as though, oh, now it's done. We were back tied again, took the lead, and then at one point, it was 61-61, I think is where it was. Chris Finch, Anthony Edwards, looking for answers. We'll see if the Wolves can extend it to a Game 7, because Game 6 back at Target Center on Friday. The Wild are playing their Game 5 tonight at, let's see, so it's Game 4. Game 5, they're back in Denver. And right now, they're down 3-1. Colorado could wrap up the series tonight. Game time is at 7 o'clock. Bailey Ober was masterful. Struck out 7, just 2 hits in an 89-pitch shutout. 3-0 of the Marlins at Target Field. They'll play again tonight. And the Frost, the PWHL will have a new champion for the first time in its 3-year history. The Frost had won, our Frost had won the first two championships. And apparently the league wanted to make sure that they didn't have a team win its first three championships. They don't think that'd be a good look in this era of expansion that one team has been dominating the championships. So they postponed the game the other night, even though Montreal could have fielded a team. They had enough team, or I guess iced a team. And not using it as an excuse, but it seemed like they got favorable treatment. Let the conspiracy theories begin. Montreal 2, Frost 1. So Montreal advances into the PWHL championship against the Ottawa Charge, all-Canadian PWHL championship. 601 Bob FM, an early morning look at sports. Let's move on. Now this.
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0: George Strait, Cowboys Like Us, Bob FM, and now the original cowgirl meteorologist. Had she gotten a job on television as a meteorologist in front of a green screen, she'd be doing it on a horse. It's Kara Foster. What a challenge that would be. Can you just imagine doing a TV forecast in front of a, you know, standing in front of a green screen, which is what they do in front of the radar, and trying to point at that radar and go back and forth, but also being on a horse?
1: Yeah, that would be a lot, especially on a severe day.
0: That would take some real equestrian-type skill.
1: It really would.
0: A fancy horse ride.
1: I'd be impressed.
0: So we had wind, some gusts up to 50 miles an hour there over on the prairie, you know, western and southwestern Minnesota, the flatlands, the Buffalo Ridge saw some high gusts.
1: Yeah, quite windy yesterday. I made sure to go on a walk right before it got too bad. But yeah, it was a blowin' yesterday.

0: Okay, today is going to be quite the opposite. Very, very calm. Today will actually be like a perfect day. Don't mean to toot my own horn, but I mean, it is going to be very nice outside, so I will take that credit where I can. But no wind today, a little bit warmer than yesterday as well. And then we do get into a little bit more of a complicated forecast starting tomorrow, where we get in some rain, some winds, and then also that will continue on and off throughout the weekend, basically. So definitely make sure you're keeping an eye on the forecast from here on out. 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So we have sunny 73 today. No wind or anything. We're going to stay clear in 50 tonight. A little bit of rain showers later on in the afternoon on Thursday, but we do start off with sunshine and 79. So it's going to be very, very warm. However, south winds are going to be about 10 to 15, gusting up to 30. So that wind will keep us from really getting anything severe throughout the area. But we are going to see some rain showers come in around 4 p.m. and then on and off throughout the overnight hours. We'll dip down to about 57. South wind still gusting to 35. A little bit of rain left over early Friday morning. Sunny in 83. But winds are still out of the west, gusting up to 30. Going into the weekend, pretty sunny for Saturday. High of 79. Pretty dry for the most part. We might see a pop-up shower mid-afternoon. But it is going to be pretty calm as well, thankfully. Now, we do see some showers late that night move in. And that will continue off and on throughout Sunday with a high of 78. And then temperatures will cool off a bit into Monday with scattered showers and thunderstorms likely, and still some rain Tuesday with a high of 69. So we get some better chances towards the end of the weekend, but before that, definitely more hit or miss, and thankfully nothing severe right now, so we're keeping an eye on that. 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
1: Yeah, you keep an eye on that for us, okay? So we don't have to. 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We don't have to keep an eye on the weather because she does. She's our chief meteorologist. It's Kara Foster right here on Bob FM from the Weather Eye Weather Center and Weatherology. 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

0: Aaron Tippin. Wise words then, just as they were then, they're wise now. That was 1990 from Aaron Tippin at 626 Total Country, Bob FM. Wednesday morning, Bob Morning Show look ahead. Neil in studio again, back-to-back days. The treat is ours. And that'll be in about a half hour. Faye 5 in about an hour from now. Lone Star and whosoever song we use will win a pair of tickets to Good Hughes Volkfest, where I guess Lone Star is going to be there and David Nail, but not Jared Neiman. Typically, Jared Neiman and David Nail. David Nail, Jared Neiman typically are a package deal. But this time around, apparently not. So Lone Star, David Nail, and others at Good Hughes Volksfest, June 13th. And tickets will be available for that for giveaway. They're available for sale now. If you don't win them this week, as far as Fave 5 goes, you can still pick them up. So we have that for you. We have a What's the Deal, Neil, today. Nick from RM Golf Carts, their big summer kickoff sale. And that is this Saturday. And the Ernie Martz of Bob FM, Neil, will be broadcasting live. If you get that reference, probably remember some old, I think, Channel 11 WTCN. Ernie, I'm pretty sure that was the guy. He was legendary for broadcasting live from furniture stores and whatnot. And Neil will be broadcasting live from RM Golf Carts on Saturday. So we'll discuss that for you. And barring any more tragic, devastating, it was frustrating yesterday. The Bob Almanac scheduled to return at 8:45 here today. Funny thing is, we didn't get any text complaining, crying, people unable to go ahead with their lives without having it. So I seriously considered yesterday, maybe she doesn't do it anymore. Nobody seemed to be quite bothered by it. Jeff in Big Lake, he celebrated it. He loved that we had music on at 9 o'clock. So as predicted that he would, I predicted he would celebrate. So, I don't know. We're in flux right now. It's a fluid situation. We'll see. As of now, it is back today at 8:45, and, it's too bad. My apologies to Tootie. In fact, I got a call from Tootie's people because it was Tootie's birthday yesterday. And word got to them. That was the only people I heard from yesterday was the people of Tootie's people. And when you hear from Tootie's people, guess what? You listen. And they were somewhat disappointed that we didn't go forward with it, but just couldn't. Just devastating technical glitches and insurmountable. Insurmountably, the word that I would use. So that should be back. Looking forward to that. It's Wednesday already here, May 13th. Bob FM, nice day, high in the 70s.
1: 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But here's the short version. If you've won in the last 60 days, put it in neutral.
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0: All right, I've got an idea to make money. I'm going to set up a ferry service. We're going to ferry across the Mersey. No, actually across the St. Croix River to help cars get across the bridge there. Because, oh yeah, they've got a lot of issues there with the road construction. It's already a five-minute delay. 94 westbound Wisconsin into Minnesota, east side of the metro. Also some slow traffic. Maple Grove, it's building. This stuff is becoming, as Neil would say, everyday things. But then I still tell him, well, you still got to mention it because it might be new to some people. They might not be, they don't always listen to the traffic. But eastbound Maple Grove, also 101 southbound Rogers getting to 94, 2 minute delay as well. 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

0: This song for the working man.
1: We've had a nice little run this week. Merle Haggard kind of notching in there at the spot for the Bob Classics. There's one, Working Man Blues. That's pre-1970 Merle. It's just still in the 60s. It's 69 for Merle Haggard at 647. Bob News Time. Matt Mattinson is reporting on an ice cream company offering a new product aimed to help consumers put their phones down. Let's get that report, Matt.
2: Halo Top is set to release a silent mode spoon. It's designed to put your mobile device on the do not disturb setting by using an NFC connection that's used for things like contactless payment or sharing data. The company's website says the spoons will be available on Friday for a limited time and will go for around $5. I'm Matt Mattinson.
1: Dumb with a capital D, but hey, whatever you got to do, Halo Top, trying to probably just sort your way through the minutia and all those other ice cream producers. Ever had the Halo Top? Isn't that billed as a healthier ice cream? I don't want a healthier ice cream. I want the least healthy ice cream that they have anywhere in the history of the world, because that's what ice cream is all about. That's why people scream for it. So, Matt, thank you for that report. 648, Bob FM, now you know.
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0: The NBA referees have just ruled his golf game a flagrant foul 2. Neil Freeman.
1: I've been escorted off the facility, and the wind blew me off the facility last night. Not that windy today and a beautiful morning. Welcome from the DealsOnRadio.com Traffic Center. We have traffic to deal with. Stop and go, 35W northbound between the Burnsville split and County Road 42. I do believe there is some road construction affecting that. Now, this is not showing up on my report, but this was an eyewitness account. 94 going westbound towards Monticello from Albertville was a parking lot.
0: Who was the eyewitness?
1: Me.
0: Okay.
1: Yeah, I saw it. I go, nah, glad I'm not going towards Monticello. That looks like a long time. So keep that in mind if you're traveling 94 westbound, like from Rogers and St. Michael, headed towards Albertville to Monticello. You're going to run into some problems there. There is our usual 394 eastbound between Dunwoody Boulevard and 94. That is slow. Maple Grove, Brockton Lane to Weaver Lake Road, 94 eastbound is a couple of minutes delayed. Levels building here, but I guess no accidents on the system at this time. That's traffic from the DealsOnRadio.com Traffic Center.
0: That eyewitness has been ruled uncredible. Not incredible, but uncredible.
1: Uncredible, yes. Right.
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0: They're playing our song, Neil McCoy. Now it's time for Kara Foster. She's here to sing her tune, of course. What do you got going?
1: 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So we got sunshine today, no wind or anything. High 73, staying clear and 50 into tonight. Scattered showers and thunderstorms are possible late in the afternoon on Thursday. Sunshine before that, high 79, so it's going to be quite warm. However, it's going to be breezy. South winds are about 10 to 15, gusting to 35. Some scattered showers Thursday night will be down to 57. South winds still gusting to 35. Maybe a little rain early Friday morning, but then sunny 83. However, it's still going to be breezy. Westerly winds gusting to 30. Saturday, not too bad. Sunny 79. We'll see a little bit of rain in the afternoon, but definitely increasing more for Saturday night. And then Sunday does seem pretty rainy. I will say if we do have a chance for some severe weather, it would probably be Sunday into Monday as well. High of 78, and then some showers likely into Monday. High of 75, and then cooling off to a high of 69 Tuesday. So not too bad, definitely pretty warm here and there, and then obviously having to deal with some rain showers the next few days. So keep an eye on that forecast. From the MyBobCountry.com Weather Center, I'm meteorologist Kara Foster.
0: Bye-bye. 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What's going on there at Ralphie's Marathon? Well, you can find Stitsworth Meats, Mozzarella Pizza, Sweet Peas Pies being featured, and more at Ralphie's
2: Champs
0: Marathon.
2: Chicken.
0: It has arrived?
2: It is there.
0: Okay.
2: That was good.
0: Thanks
2: as
0: for monitoring. Yeah. You stopped in there, huh?
2: Yeah, yesterday.
0: It's a little bit out of your way. I appreciate you going out and supporting our businesses that support Bob FM.
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1: Well, I've agreed to it, but we haven't signed on the dotted line yet.
0: Okay.
1: There's still a few things that we need to sort out as far as my appearance fee. It's convenient and easy to stop in. Highway 10, Big Lake, Ralphie's Marathon, a place you can fuel good about. What was your, did you fuel good about your truck's temperature coming
0: in? I sure
1: in?
0: Did. It was sunny and 45.
1: Hard to beat that. 43 is our Bob Country temperature.
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1: On a warm summer's evening, on a train bound for nowhere, I met up with a gambler. We were both too tired to sleep, so we took turns of staring out the window at the darkness. The boredom overtook us, and he began.

0: dealing's never done. Everybody's wheeling and dealing here on the Bob Morning Show, and that includes Fave 5.
1: Fave 5 it is. We're featuring the music of Lone Star in advance of their appearance at Good Hughes Volksfest coming up the second weekend in June. It's the, I want to say the 12th and the 13th. I believe Lone Star, well, I know they're on Saturday the 13th. David Nail is also on that bill. And if you'd like to go, you can still submit your Fave 5 for Lone Star. I guess you could do a Fave 2 at this point, just songs 2 and 1, because the first three have been selected. We started on Monday, and we did Walking in Memphis. That was sent in by Kristen Stevenson of Albertville. Yesterday, we did Mr. Mom. Corey Berg of Rochester sent us his Fave 5, and his number 4 song was Mr. Mom, as was ours. He's going to the show. And today, it's a song from Lone Star that debuted their career. It was their first release, January, right after the first of the year, 1996. And their first song was called No News, and it went to number 1 for them and stayed there for 3 weeks. And Matt Harold of St. Michael sent in his Fave 5. That was his number 3 song. It's going to be the number 3 song, and 2 tickets for Matt to enjoy Lone Star in concert at Volksfest. Here it is, their debut hit, a 3-week number.

0: No news. Sometimes no news was good news, as they say, and that was. That was good news for Lone Star. Went to number one as their debut hit and helped them become the new vocal group of the year for one of those, the ACM or the CMAs. Anyway, they're off and running, and they're still out touring. It will be at Good Hughes Vokes Fest, and Matt Harrell of St. Michael joins the growing list of those attending, courtesy of Bob FM.
1: Neil, you know what I'm doing? And I started the process shortly after I purchased my home. I'm ridding my home of all Formica.
0: Are you?
1: Yes, I'm ridding it. I did it in the kitchen way back when. And
0: right.
1: Then,
0: remember that.
1: We had we have a Formica covering in our wet room, which is also the laundry room.
0: Okay.
1: That is over the washer and dryer.
0: Oh, yeah, I've seen that.
1: And I had Exquisite Stone out. You know, they put some new vanity tops in. I got the new shower. And while they were there, I go, hey, Lance, how about a slab of marble here? Because this Formica... who does Formica anymore?
0: Right.
1: Any Formica that might be out there, or cabinet coverings, countertops that are not actual stone. They actually look decent nowadays. This old Formica from 20, 30, 40, 50 years ago, I don't know.
0: Yeah.
1: It's awful.
0: It is.
1: It should be banned.
0: Yeah.
1: So we're getting that in there. I'm working with the guys there, Lance and his crew at Exquisite Stone, again on that. And,
0: look at you go.
1: How about it?
0: I love it. Well, you know, he's helped a lot of friends and family and folks we know here in Bob Country with premium stone surfaces. 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
0: 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All right, traffic this morning. We've got some heavy levels, an accident now too, our first of the morning. It's on an entrance ramp, 35W southbound, the on-ramp from Highway 36. Stop-and-go traffic starts back at County Road E2. Also an accident, 694 westbound. This is at Highway 61 or Maplewood Drive. And another accident in St. Paul. This is 494 northbound at Highway 61. It seems like, different area there. 494 northbound at Highway 61. So those accidents on the system, disabled vehicle now being reported. 494 eastbound at 12th Avenue. And slow going into Rogers on Highway 101 southbound from County Road

37 or 70th Street, I-94. Add a couple of extra minutes getting through that, the stoplights and all that area approaching 94 on 101. 94 into Maple Grove, Brockton Lane to Weaver Lake Road. Plan on an extra 4 or 5 minutes working through there. That's traffic from the DealsOnRadio.com Traffic Center.

0: George Jones, it's a Bob Classic at Total Country Bob FM. Well, sports last night. Timberwolves are in a tough spot. You know, they lost last night. They're down 3-2. It does come home. They can win here and force a game seven. Then you never know. I mean, here's a San Antonio team. They're young. They're inexperienced. Put a little game seven pressure on them. Maybe. Just maybe, but that's a big maybe. They look pretty good. Maybe. They look pretty good. And remember after the Denver game, I think it was the first one after Ant was hurt, and we all go, you know, Terrence Shannon Jr. comes out and plays amazing, and you go, well, my goodness, why wasn't he playing during the regular season? Guess what? We're seeing now why.
1: Yeah.
0: He's just, he's chaotic. He's hectic. He has a low basketball IQ, it appears. And just chucking him up.
1: He was chucking.
0: And he's doing his best as can, but again, he's not. You know, DiVincenzo is a much more calming presence, outside shooter, which so there are times where Timberwolves are just horrible shooting.
1: Yes.
0: It's brutal to watch, and just brick after brick after brick. And, you know, they just don't have it. The San Antonio club is good.
1: Right. They're good, and, you know, Wemby's a game changer for sure.
0: And Randall's not getting it done.
1: No, he had 17 points and 10 rebounds last night. You look at that. Oh, that isn't bad. But you watch the game and you watch what he's done so far.
0: Well, he's been turning the ball over so much. I don't understand
1: He forces shots and turns the ball
0: trying
1: over
0: to do too much. Trying to do too much, obviously. Yeah.

0: And then what is this all of a sudden within the last few years, the announcers saying you score 30 points plus, you have a 30 piece. Have you heard him say this? Is this Chicken McNugget inspired?
1: It must be.
0: Oh, he's got a 30 piece. He's got 30 points. Yeah. He's got 32 points. Is that the 30 piece? Everybody trying to be clever these days. Everybody trying. But the final was 126-97. The amazing thing, it was tied at 61.
1: I know.
0: Third quarter.
1: Right. It was a valiant comeback. They were down by 18, then tied it. And then, you know, like they say, they expended all their energy getting it back to tied, and then it was over.
0: So Timberwolves lose 126-97. Dauber is down a bit.
1: When is the next game then?
0: Well, it's game six on Friday, Target Center. They moved the Twins game to an hour earlier than previously planned.
1: Okay.
0: To kind of schedule there, because obviously it'll be Target Field, Target Center combo.
1: Got it.
0: The Wild are playing tonight, and they're playing for their playoff lives, obviously. Yep. It's do or die, backs against the wall, need to get it done.
1: In Denver.
0: So we'll see what happens there. 7 o'clock, the game time. How about Bailey Ober? Now, who did I just compare? And I was more jokingly doing it than anything. Who did I recently compare Bailey Ober with? Fastball, upper 80s.
1: Yeah.
0: You know,
1: Brad Radke?
0: No. Greg Maddux.
1: Oh, yeah, Greg Maddux.
0: And that was a very Greg Maddux-like
1: game. It was.
0: 89 pitches.
1: Kept it off the middle of the plate.
0: Two hits.
1: That's amazing.
0: You know, fastball touching 90 at times, but it was amazing. 3-0 went over the Marlins.
1: Yeah, that's really good. Ryan Jeffers had a long second deck two-run homer and a sweet double steal. With Buxton on the front end stealing home.
0: Why not? That's old school. That's small ball.
1: I like it. I'm going to the game tonight.
0: I know. So enjoy that. 3-0 the final. Simeon Woods Richardson.
1: Who has been bad.
0: Yeah. We'll see if he can improve against Miami coming up tonight. The Lynx edged the Mercury to go to 1-1 last night in Phoenix out in the desert. What was the final? 88-84. And let the conspiracy theories begin. So the Frost were eliminated last night.
1: Oh.
0: The PWHL will have its first different champion other than the Frost. And people are saying, because it was the league that postponed the game. Montreal did not say, hey, we have a bunch of sick players. This is what I'm hearing. We have a bunch of sick players. We want to move the game. It wasn't Montreal that said that. The league was the one who said that. It's my thought is the league didn't want a team to win the first three championships, first 3 years of existence.
1: Probably. But well, they got their wish. What
0: was
1: the score last
0: night? Conspiracy theory. It was 2-1. Close game is tied. Watched it right to the end. But Montreal will play the Ottawa Charge. The Victoire versus the Charge. all Canadian final for the PWHL. And the Frost... valiant effort. They tried. They just came up a little bit short. All right. Let's do Mega Meat Raffle Calendar. I think it's the day for that.
1: Yeah. Well, let me pull that out. I had it. I tucked it conveniently into my daily planner here. So I went.
0: Why would you do that? You thought I was going to forget it?
1: Yeah. Here it is. All right. Today's Mega Meat Raffle Calendar winner for the date May the 13th is Christine Krebs. Christine Krebs of Cold Spring, Minnesota, and it's calendar number 1258 1258. Christine Krebs, we have that person as the one who purchased the calendar. They went $100 in meat to the butchery of Maple Lake and a $100 valued prize pack from Promotional Resources. We'd like to thank our monthly sponsor, and that is Brian and his team at Bees on the River, preparing for Rib Fest here in July. 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

0: found a report from Kara Foster. Neil wants to complain about yesterday's wind. It was detrimental to his golf game.
1: We battled. It was fun. It was, and it warmed up a late afternoon. The sun kind of came back out. The clouds diminished, and that made it pretty.
0: Sure it did.
1: You know, that certainly helped.
0: So as a meteorologist, what do you recommend as far as attacking the wind? Do you recommend, you know, licking your finger, then putting it up in the wind so you can really decide what direction it's coming from? Mm-hmm. Help decide the dew point? Kara? Are you there, Kara? Are you not hearing us?
1: Is this on?
0: Test.
1: 11111.
0: Kara, are you there? Hello?
1: Sounds all quiet.
0: Yeah, it does.
1: Yeah.
0: You think everything's fine on this side. I would have been tired of us a long time ago. I think after her first week or so, at least.
1: Here she is years later.
0: Yeah. I don't know, she might be talking and...
1: Well...
0: Are you there, Kara? Come on in. Baby, take your coat off. Come on in. Baby, take a load off. Mm-hmm. It's unfortunate. We had problems with this phone yesterday.
1: Yeah, we did.
0: We really did. I don't know, it might be time to look into a new... Hello?
1: How about now?
0: I don't know.
1: This is live radio, folks.
0: It is. You know, if this was recorded, you wouldn't have heard this. Right. You don't get to hear the human side of it.
1: Yeah.
0: When you record your show...
2: Now she's calling back here. Now she's calling on another phone here. Let's see this.
1: Let's try that.
0: I'm
1: going
0: to switch lines. Are you there?
3: I'm here. I don't know what's going on with my...
0: Oh, it's your phone.
3: My Wi-Fi is like, or like the app that I use to call you guys is not letting me call out. So I don't know what's going on.
0: Okay. All right. That was nice for once not to be on our end because we had quite a day yesterday.
3: Right. That's true. True.
0: Well,
3: but
0: we're
3: yes,
0: ready.
3: To answer your question, the finger trick might work. I play a lot of virtual golf online, and that seems to help me
0: all right.
3: With all the wind.
1: Oh, I love
3: so
1: that.
3: So there you go.
1: Yeah. Duly noted.
3: Yeah. Unfortunately, the timing is a bummer because today would have been perfect for golf. It's
1: yes.
3: going to be nice and calm, very beautiful, a little warmer and very sunny. 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We got sunshine today, high 73. Very, very gorgeous. Clear sky 50 tonight. Some scattered showers are possible late in the afternoon Thursday. We'll start off with sunshine, reach a high of 79, but south winds are going to come back in, gusting to 35. Showers will then continue into Thursday night. We'll dip down to 57 and stay breezy. We'll get a break on Friday, but then we see that wind continue. South winds, or westerly winds, 10 to 15, gusting to 30 with a high of 83 and sunny. So it's going to stay pretty warm.

0: here the next few days. Going into the weekend, pretty decent Saturday, pretty calm, sunny, 79. We might see a raindrop or two in the afternoon, but mainly a lot of that rain will happen like over Saturday night. And then going in through Sunday, high of 78, showers are likely. Also rain showers likely Monday with a high of 75. Sunday and Monday, keeping an eye on that for some severe weather, because as temperatures start to cool off a little bit, it'll offer more of that instability. Tuesday comes around, we're back to 69, and then we'll see more sunshine then as well. So very, very beautiful, but also a lot of, you know, different weather on the way the next few days. From the MyBobCountry.com Weather Center, I'm meteorologist Kara Foster.
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2: I would say so.
1: Earlier and longer Bobathon.
2: Right.
1: Although my apologies due, I made you work more.
2: Yeah, that's all right.
1: Sitting here listening to music, letting the computer play it is more work than you put in on the Bob Almanac.
2: Wow.
1: Do you have a what's the deal, Neil, today?
2: I do. You know, whatever the weather is, it's always a great day to own a golf cart. And Nick from RM Golf Carts, I'm going to be a part of their third annual summer kickoff sale this Saturday. Can't wait. And Nick's here to fill us in on all the details.
1: 50 degrees.

0: 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How about this now?
1: What's the deal, Neil?
2: As I mentioned, our friend Nick from RM Golf Carts is here as we get ready for our third annual summer kickoff event at RM Golf Carts, right down Highway 10, a little further east from us here at Bob FM. And the live broadcast and the big event is coming up Saturday. Nick, good to see you, man.
3: Thanks for having me. Thank you.
2: You survived the winter.
3: We got through the construction season last year. I mean, isn't it amazing what the city looks like now with the new frontage road?
2: Yeah, Ramsey is, it's much more manageable. It's way different, and it's been a long time coming for you guys.
3: Absolutely.
2: I mean, but you're on, and you are on the, what would be considered the north side of 10, you get into Ramsey. And again, it's just got to be a couple of miles from us here.
3: Yeah, we're in between Sunfish Lake Boulevard and Ramsey Boulevard on the north side.
2: Yeah. So RM Golf Carts, we were just talking a little bit off the air. Business is great. We always say it's a great day to own a golf cart, and people are taking that to heart, it sounds like. Yep. Things have been going pretty good this spring.
3: It's been off the wall this year. This winter is the busiest winter we've ever had. Hired during the winter, guys working overtime. The service work, rentals is just booming. Sales is taking off this spring like it's no tomorrow. Mm-hmm. It's going to be great this weekend.
2: And golf carts, from when I first got one in 2001 or two to where they are now, it's totally different. The amenities and what they have done with golf carts now. I mean, they're road ready and they just, the advancements and the quality and the comfort and the accessories. It's crazy.
3: It is. It is. These new model cars, I mean, they're coming with GPS navigation, full Bluetooth AM FM radio. It's, you have it in your day-to-day car, you can get it in a golf cart.
2: Yeah, lighting, they'd fancy them all up.
3: Absolutely.
2: And you guys do some custom work, I know that too, you refurb, you would think a golf cart sales and a golf cart dealership would be dead during the winter, but that's not the case because golfers got to get their work done and their shopping and everything done on air carts in the off season. So your shop's busy year round.
3: Yep. Year round. Right. I mean, it definitely slows down in the winter months, obviously, but it stays busy. The golfers are constantly in during the winter, getting their carts serviced or building refurbs for them. The campground cabin lifestyle, that's huge as well. The other thing that's really taken off in the industry is a lot of these cities and towns are, allowing LSVs, which stands for low speed vehicles. So you can buy a golf cart that's an LSV, you get titled and plates for it and drive it on city streets.
2: Yeah. I mean, these golf carts will go 20 to 30 miles an hour. Mm-hmm. And, family in the villages down in Florida, you see these golf cart communities in some of these retirement areas too. And that's all people travel on is their golf carts.
3: Yep.
2: And I know you have shipped golf cars all over the country probably too.
3: Yep, we do. We ship them all lower 48.
2: Crazy. Well, what kind of inventory is on the lot? What can people see new and used when they come out Saturday for our big event? And then we'll give the specifics of what's going to happen.
3: We got new, used, all different makes and brands, refurbished, many different colors and price ranges, basically going to be like that $3,500. I mean, we got cars all the way up to $15,000 and everything in between.
2: Right. And are they all the new ones now electric? Or you still get some gas carts?
3: We can get some gas cars. The demand's definitely in the electric world. Reason for that's kind of your campgrounds and resorts and neighborhood HOAs and stuff kind of regulate that. So the electric world's definitely bigger than the gas, but gas is still a thing.
2: And the electric world has changed too, as far as, not that many years ago, some of these electrics had 4, 5, 6, 8 batteries in them, and now
3: you get lithium one packs.
2: That's a game changer too.
3: It's a big game changer. The lithium one packs, it makes the golf cart lighter. The charge times are only 2 to 3 hours versus 8 to 10.
2: Yeah, and they travel, and then you can travel for a long time on a full charge. You can get through the day without too many problems at all. So, for the serious golfer, got to have your golf cart, but then you're right. The lifestyle and the retirement communities and now just the neighborhoods,
3: yes.
2: You see them all over. That's why we say it's a great day to own a golf
3: That's
2: cart.
3: Right.
2: And we're going to have a big special, big sale this week. I know last year we had a lot of activity on Saturday while we were there, and we're expecting more of the same this Saturday. Tell us what's going to be going on.
3: So this Saturday from 8 to 3, we got free lunch, hot dog, chips, cookies, and water. Obviously, Neil, you'll be there this Saturday live on the air. We also got drawings. We got accessories, T-shirts, storage covers. And then right now on all our new model cars, the manufacturers are allowing us to take $1,000 off MSRP on these new model cars.
2: Beautiful. So you can save some money. We're going to bring some Bob goodies down too, some concert tickets. You want to win a pair of tickets to Iconic Fest and see Pam Tillis and Confederate Railroad, excuse me, and others, Mark Wills and a bunch more. We'll have a pair of tickets for that. I'll bring some Bob swag too. We'll give that away. The live broadcast is from 10 to noon. But as Nick said, you're going to open up at 8 o'clock and come on out and have some fun. Kick a few tires, as we say, and I don't know if you can take a test drive or not, but you might be able to.
3: Oh, yeah. We can drive any car on the lot. Yeah. Everything will be ready to go.
2: I love it. So, you mentioned you hired some staff, but you're going to have everybody there with a shop. Shop's not open, or will it be open on Saturday?
3: No service work will get done Saturday, but everybody will be on staff and will help out the customers that are there.
2: Yeah, if you have questions or if you need to schedule some service or whatever, you can come out, meet Nick, meet the team, and get scheduled to have some service done. And by all means, check out the new and used inventory. Multiple different, club, easy go. What are some of the other manufacturers that you carry?
3: Voyager, Mad Jax, and Yamaha.
2: Mad Jax, that's kind of a different kind of a model.
3: So,
2: kind of a specialty thing?
3: Mad Jax, they started making golf carts 3-4 years ago. They've actually been in business 59 years. They make all the accessories for all the manufacturers. So,
2: okay.
3: Yes, they finally, 3-4 years ago, decided to come out with their own lineup of golf carts.
2: And, you said you and your dad went down and picked up a few of those, just yesterday? Or?
3: Yeah, just yesterday we got some more in stock, and some of these new model cars, it's off the wall to what they have, the accessories on them.
2: I know, I can't wait to see what's on. I mean, because it changes year to year, and it seems like, you go, what can they think of next? And then you come and find out.
3: Yes, exactly. 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
2: 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It is the third annual summer kickoff sale. It's at RM Golf Carts, and I'm looking forward to being there again. Good to see you. Say hi to your dad. We'll see you Saturday.
3: Absolutely. Thank you.
2: You bet. That's Nick from RM Golf Carts. We're set for a big day Saturday, Jim, at RM Golf Carts here off Highway 10 in Ramsey.
0: Nick, you failed to mention, though, with every fancy little accessory that you put on your golf cart, that improves your game by one stroke, right? So you take the spinners, you put those on your hubcaps, boom, that's one stroke off your score.
3: Exactly. You got it.
0: Lift kit, boom, that's another one. You know, the massaging seats, boom, that's another one.
3: Exactly.
0: You know, you put enough accessories on there, you're shooting under par, even if you're usually 95.
3: You'll be ready for the PGA.
0: Yeah, that's what I thought. Yeah, Total Country, Bob FM.
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4: Hey there, it's Bob Olson here. Now, I was wondering how long you've been here in God's little slice of the Midwest. If there's one thing I know about Minnesotans, we don't always come out and say what we're thinking. So I'll take this time to get over my passive aggressive nature, as my wife would like to say, and ask you to just turn on your headlights when it's raining, please. It's really so other people can see you. You know, that's really all the time I've got now. I'm off to write a thank you note to Bob FM for letting me spill the beans here.
5: 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Traffic Center still dealing with an accident. It's on the right shoulder. It's 35E northbound at Yankee Doodle Road. So keep that in mind if you're on the south side. Another accident on the right shoulder. It's Highway 610 eastbound at County Road 202 or Zachary Lane, Maple Grove area. There's backup through there. And you're going to deal with it on Highway 610 westbound between Coon Rapids Boulevard and 252. It is stop and go through there as well. So still kind of busy all in all here towards the tail end of the rush hour. 169 is a hot spot too, southbound between Rockford Road and Betty Crocker Drive. It's very heavy, and you're going to add 6 minutes to that short stretch of road here as you travel towards Plymouth. That's it for now from the DealsOnRadio.com Traffic Center.
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0: Cody Johnson, one of those newer artists that we've thrown on here for you. Neil, you really like him.
1: I do, and I'm a big fan of that song, Fall, The Fall.
0: That reminds me of the Miley Cyrus had a song called The Climb.
1: Oh,
0: which
1: yeah,
0: is kind of the same thing. The fall is worth the climb, kind of the whole, kind of the same kind of thought process there.
1: Yeah.
0: That was released last year, 2025, 845. Bob Almanac coming up. I think we have sorted out everything that we had to sort out yesterday. It was a Windows 11 problem with a different browser. So I flipped browsers, and I've done several tests here this morning because we are dedicated to getting things right for you.
1: Right.
0: Here on the Bob Morning Show. I certainly wasn't dedicated yesterday to doing the almanac without the audio, because what's the point?
1: Well, it was a curveball.
0: I mean, it was. I mean, it was an option. That's what you're here for. That's what you're here for, to throw options. And I said no to your option.
1: Right.
0: And you were so stunned that I said no to your option that you actually at first denied the ability. Maybe you didn't have the ability at that time. You had the right, but you didn't have the ability. To pick a Bob-a-thon song. You were so thrown that you didn't even, the songs, I don't even think I could have been throwing songs out there by Lip Sync and Air Supply. You didn't know what I was saying at that point. I mean, you were so garbled around, you were just stunned.
1: That the almanac was over.
0: We killed it.
1: Yeah.
0: We put it out of its misery, and it's too bad because
1: it was a good
0: one. It was going to be much better than today's, to be honest, just based on the subject matter and the people involved and everything like that. Like I said earlier this morning, I got a call from Tootie's people. They were disappointed because it was Tootie's birthday yesterday, Kim Fields.
1: Yes.
0: And we skipped right over. So, I don't know. I got to send them some signed Bob merchandise or something, and they're going to trade. We're going to do some trade. It's, they're going to, maybe get me a lock of Natalie's hair.
1: There you go.
0: And then we'll trade them some Bob merch and swag, as we like to say. We'll see what happens. We got the almanac coming up. We got a text here from Ron in Elk River. Here's a question. He says, is the name of your meteorologist, is it Kara, Tara, or Farah? Ron's got to clean the wax out of his ears.
1: Right.
0: It is Kara.
1: It has been. I know, sometimes, since the beginning.
0: We might have to tweak our processing over there at the transmission site.
1: That could be.
0: The cuz and the tuz and the fuzz. Got to be careful of that. They're sounding the same, according to Ron from Elk River. So, yeah, it's Kara with a K.
1: With a C.
0: With a C. Yeah. C with a K. So the Bob Almanac with a is on the way.
2: 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But here's the short version. If you've won in the last 60 days, put it in neutral.
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0: was rung. Bob Almanac. It was a tragic day yesterday. Tragic, surprising. How about a moment of silence for yesterday's Bob Almanac?
1: Please.
0: Thank you.
1: Thank you. I didn't remove my hat. Can I do it again?
0: No, I didn't either.
1: Okay.
0: It wasn't that kind of moment of silence. It wasn't religious.
1: Okay.
0: It was not a religious. Okay. It was a sarcastic moment of silence.
1: Okay.
0: And now here's a moment of silence for Jeff and Big Lake because the music won't be starting at 9. Thank you. All right.
1: We started it at about 6 minutes.
0: It was really early yesterday. Yay. Are gone but not forgotten. We have an almanac salute here today, and it's Ogre.
2: Ogre! Ogre! Ogre! Ogre! Ogre! Ogre! Ogre! Ogre!
3: Where are they?
2: Ogre!
3: I think they're talking about us.
2: Ogre!
3: No way.
2: Ogre!
0: The beer-swilling, big, husky fella who unfortunately did lose the belching contest to Booger.
1: Right.
0: At Adams College. Donald Gibb, the actor, played Ogre in Revenge of the Nerds, has passed away at the age of 71. According to TMZ, he was in Bloodsport. He was in an episode of Seinfeld. Any of you Seinfeld fans, when they go to the New Jersey Devils game and they're way up in the nosebleed seats, and Putty and Jerry are up there, and they got devils on their chest. They took their shirt off and then painted the word devils. One has a D, one has... You've seen that before,
1: yeah.
0: Right? Where they have an E in it. He's one of those guys, and he's been some other things. Bloodsport, that was Jean-Claude Van Damme, was
1: right,
0: it not?
1: Right, I was going to say yeah. Bloodsport. Wow.
0: Exactly. And he's not a member of the Gibb Brothers. He's not from the Isle of Man and lived in Australia, then came here and set the disco world on fire.
1: Okay.
0: He's a different Gibb. It's Donald Gibb, 71 from... Revenge of the Nerds, now gone but not forgotten. And the audio worked perfectly there. I like our chances getting through it today, Neil.
1: Yeah, this should be good.
0: 1607 this date, Captains John Smith and Christopher Newport. You heard about Johnstown, Virginia, and the first permanent English settlement in what would eventually become the United States? Well, that happened on this date. And I don't know, were they being taxed without representation, taxation without representation?
1: Already?
0: Yet? Yeah. I would imagine that King What's-His-Face probably got her going pretty,
1: so.
0: King George, was it?
1: Yeah.
0: 1607, 1637, our patent of the day, or actually our invention of the day, because it wasn't patented, it was Cardinal Richelieu from France. I believe that he delivered a devastating elbow to one of his minions, and then he came up with the table knife, because he is French, after all, just like Wemby.
1: Right.
0: They like the division.
1: Swing an elbow.
0: Like swing an elbow. So the table knife created by a cardinal in France, a state. You know, before that, they would just use swords. It's very impractical.
1: It's not great for buttering.
0: If buttering or cutting bread. Yeah. Or have you ever tried to cut a steak with a sword? 1637. Our patent of the day. We have a patent of the day. The printing press in the U.S. That changed things.
1: Yeah, it did.
0: The printed word, the printing press. Before it was very difficult. I don't know if at any point Benjamin Franklin was involved in it, but it seemed like he had something to do with printing.
1: Mm-hmm.
0: 1821. It was Samuel Rust who patented the first printing press. It's possible that the press was around prior to that, but it didn't get patented until 1821. And then this date in 81, let's go to St. Peter's Square. Somehow somebody got a gun in there.
4: 10,000 or more had come to receive the blessing of Pope John Paul. Instead, amongst the cheering and the peal of bells announcing the arrival of the Pope, they heard gunfire and saw the Pope turn pale and collapse bloody into the arms of his aides.
0: Pope John Paul II shot and wounded this date, St. Peter's Square. Turkish assailant, Mehmet Ali Aqua. 1981 is when that happened. And then, of course, then he got his own car with a protective bubble. Basically, it was patterned after an AMC Pacer.
1: Yeah.
0: They patterned it. They planned it. They put it together. Yeah. It might even had some parts from an old AMC Pacer. I think they had stopped making Pacers in 81. But maybe they hadn't. AMC. But whatever they had left over there at the plant, they whipped up the Pope-mobile.
1: Put the bulletproof bubble on it.
0: Yeah, back in 1981. Birthdays now, Neil. You're going to like this one.
1: Okay.
5: That's all it says. You know, with Festus up in Hayes, maybe I'd better go.
6: I guess maybe you had. Wait a minute, though. You're all dressed up there. What are you going to do about the date with Kate Ryan? What about that?
5: How do you know about Kate Ryan?
6: Newly, don't you know that I know everything that's going on in this town? But don't worry. I'll fix it all up with Kate for her. I'll just tell her. Well, I'll tell her the truth, that you rode up to Buffalo Crossing. Isn't that where that cute little Tillman girl lives? What's her name, Abby? That's what I'll tell her.
5: Doc, you wouldn't do that.
6: Well, maybe I ought to. You ought to be ashamed of yourself. Good heavens. Deceiving two pretty little girls like that, that's terrible. I never did anything like that in my whole life.
5: Well, that's not what I heard. But I trust you.
0: Was Newley not the most eligible bachelor
1: in Dodge?
0: In Dodge.
1: Yeah.
0: Dodge, I mean, City.
1: With all due respects to Festus.
0: Yeah.
1: Newley, you know, Festus got hit with the ugly stick a little bit.
0: I would think Newley'd have the pick of the litter.
1: Yeah, he kind of did.
0: And there he is, Buck Taylor.
1: One of the greats.
0: He is. He's still with us, too.
1: Yeah, yeah. That's still one of my proudest moments.
0: We just talked about that. Yeah. How did you wrangle him? He was there like he had a booth for his art?
1: For his paintings. Yeah, he's a wonderful Western painter.
0: And did you just stumble on him like in the grandstand?
1: You know, our buddy Matt from the State Fair.
0: Oh, and he knows your love of Gunsmoke. Yes. Who doesn't really at this point?
1: You're right.
0: Thanks to me.
1: And anyway, so he introduced me to Buck, and then Buck was kind enough to come over and sit at our booth and talk for 15 minutes. We swapped Gunsmoke stories. It was truly one of my best days.
0: I bet. Buck Taylor, that would have been like me meeting, Victor French.
1: Right. Well, yeah.
0: Buck Taylor. So he's 88 today.
1: He's getting up
0: 88
1: there
0: for Buck Taylor. He was Newley. And just think of it, without me, none of that would have happened. This whole Gunsmoke thing, I only watch Gunsmoke, Gunsmoke this, Gunsmoke that. If I wouldn't have taken that and run with that, that probably wouldn't have happened because people wouldn't know. You wouldn't have the T-shirts. You wouldn't have the plaques. You wouldn't have James Arness up here on the wall.
1: Yeah. I don't know how many shirts I've gotten from listeners with Gunsmoke themes to them. It's been several.
0: I don't want to take any credit. I'm just putting it out there.
1: We give you some credit.
0: Yeah, nah.
1: I hate to, though.
0: How about this one?
7: What about you?
8: I'd really love not to go to prison. I can't even begin to describe how much I would love not to go to prison.
7: Someone's got to go to prison, man.
0: Yeah, and somebody did. It was what's his name from Game of Thrones.
1: I got your guy.
0: Yeah, so that's Harvey Keitel. Yeah, he has played a lot of tough guys and a good actor. I've always been a big fan of Harvey Keitel. And he is 87 today. You know, he didn't have it in Taxi Driver, that scene where he's in there. And he's got the tank top on. Guy had some guns.
1: Yeah.
0: Guy had some guns. He was two tickets to the gun show there on the front stoop. That was from Taxi Driver. The movie, of course, the clip there was from National Treasure.
1: Yes.
0: 87. And I was just kind of, I stumbled upon this. I didn't even realize that was a Disney Plus. They actually had a National Treasure streaming show. They streamed, they did a program that they streamed as a National Treasure, kind of a spinoff, and Harvey Keitel made a couple of cameos in that.
1: Really?
0: Yeah. I hadn't even heard about that. Yeah.
1: Some
0: it got mixed
1: favorites.
0: Reviews, according to what Wikipedia said. Okay. You can't always trust them.
1: No, I love the movies.
0: Harvey Keitel is 87. Steveland Judkins Hardaway. We know him better as Stevie Wonder.
1: What a talent.
0: One of the great blind musicians and singers. And there are some of there, several of them, really.
1: Yes, there are.
0: Stevie Wonder. Stevie Wonder today, 76. Dennis Rodman. Was there anybody more colorful in the world of sports than Dennis Rodman?
1: Hard to think of another one.
0: 65 today. What was his nickname, Neil?
1: The Worm.
0: Yeah, he was. He's a rebounding specialist.
1: Yes.
0: 65 today. This guy. When he was not Hootie. There was no Hootie.
1: No.
0: Hootie and the Blue... The Hootie was everybody. The Blowfish was everybody. Darius Rucker now made the transition to country.
1: Done well in both genres.
0: Yeah. I mean, think about it. It was genius because he does a concert and he's appealing to those rock people that he had early, and then he appeals to the country people later on in his career. I mean, he's got them covered. I mean, he starts doing polka. We know what his main plan is. Mm-hmm. Darius Rucker, 60 today. I didn't realize he was 60. I would have maybe said 56. But Darius Rucker is 60. Rapper of the day, Pusha T. Pusha T.
1: Is that a man or a woman?
0: No clue.
1: Okay.
0: Pusha T is 49 and a vampire.
9: Vampire.
0: That's what I said.
10: Are you afraid?
9: No.
10: Then ask me the most basic question. What do we eat?
0: Cold cereal, I believe. Mm-hmm. Robert Pattinson from the Twilight movies. Robert Pattinson is 40s, the new Batman.
1: Oh, that's right.
0: I believe he's still the Batman when they come out with the next one, whenever that is. But he's 40 now today for Robert Pattinson.
1: Mm-hmm. Gone but not forgotten today. Boxing Hall of Famer Jim the Brown Bomber Joe Louis. Now, he has the heavyweight champion for the longest reign of any other boxer. I didn't realize that. From 1937 to 1949, he was the best. Went 68-3, so that's a pretty good record. And but died, in a bad way. Poverty, and got into some drugs, had some personal demons. But it was interesting. Frank Sinatra and Max Schmeling, one of the guys that he boxed and won championships from and lost, they were pallbearers and paid for his funeral when he died at only 66 years of age. Emmy Award-winning actor, by the way, if I didn't say it, 1914. Emmy Award-winning actress Bea Arthur, one of our favorites, 1922. Of course, she was Maude.
11: Oh, I never should have watched it either. It always upsets me, especially that shower scene. Well, it's the reason I prefer not to shower alone.
12: Sure, Blanche. And Goldilocks and the Three Bears is why you prefer not to sleep alone.
0: She always had some great comebacks. That's her as Dorothy on Golden Girls. So she was Maude, and then she was on Golden Girls.
1: Yes. Nice job. Again, Emmy Award winner, 1922. He drank the Kool-Aid and forced a lot of people to drink it. Jim Jones.
0: It wasn't Kool-Aid. It was the other brand, Flavor-Aid.
1: Oh, Flavor-Aid. Yeah, Flavor-Aid.
0: Flavor-Aid.
1: Yeah, bad stuff. Anyway, I don't know, he was an idiot. Rockabilly singer, guitarist Richie Valens, 1941.
0: Remember, he had more hits, more songs than just La Bamba.
1: Sure. This was a great band.
0: Real life girlfriend was
1: there. Yes. And he was young. I think he was only 17 when he died. Mm-hmm. On the day the music died in 1959. He was born 1941, Richie Valens. Motown singer, a great singer, and Mary Wells, 1943.

0: my guy.
1: Of course, when she sang it in French, she had to go, my guy, Neil.
0: That's right.
1: Right.
0: My guy. Very well, Motown's finest, 1943. And one more, country singer Larry White, 1965.

0: Yeah, I mean, there are three hits. This one, Now I Know, and That's How You Know.
1: Right.
0: And don't forget, she was also in Castaway.
1: Was she?
0: Yeah, she was in the movie Castaway. She's the one in the kind of older truck.
1: She was
0: an artist or something. Yes. She's using FedEx to send out her art pieces, and that's the one that what's-his-name saved and actually then delivered to her. And then I think they went on a date somewhere after that. I think they hooked up.
1: They did, yeah. Laurie White, how about that? 1965, we lost her way too young. Sadly, they're all gone, but not forgotten.
0: Cancer is the big C, yes. Yep. I can't believe your staff forgot the lead singer of LaBouche.
1: I can't.
0: LaBouche. Why? This was huge in the 90s. Neil, we need to think about the younger people. We can't just focus on Gunsmoke and your Ed Ames. Bush, which translated means the bush. So that's Melanie Thornton, the lead singer of Les Bouches.
1: I gotta give my staff a pass.
0: Be my lover. No, they need to do better. Right. They just need to do better. Again, once you forget the Crusher, anybody else after
1: that did cost some people their job.
0: Les Bouches is the Crusher of electronic music from the 90s. I mean, you knew that. Now they're all gone.
1: Give them an old Milwaukee. They'll be happy.
0: And a bolo. Mm. Bolo punch. Terry Clark, Poor, Poor, Pitiful Me.
1: Okay.
0: Garth Brooks, Friends in Low Places.
1: Right.
0: Hank Williams Jr., Attitude Adjustment.
1: Because I'm going to see her sing at Lakes Jam. I'm going to have Terry Clark start us.
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That's Rodney Crowell, part of a long stretch of tunes that we call a Bobathon. Getting to know Repeat Workday started for our Wednesday together. It's Blackhawk now on Bob.

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1: Now ain't that sweet?

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You weren't the first and you probably won't be the last. But lady, after last night's loving,

Shepherd at Ribfest. Bees on the River in July. I'll be coming back for more ribs and chicken because the food is outstanding at Bees on the River's Ribfest. T.G. Shepherd, Janie Fricke,

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Darling, I've wasted a lot of years not seeing the real you. But tonight's your beauty, so before he takes you away,

and No One Needs to Know. I don't know if that one is in the set list for certain or not. On a Friday night at La Music Room, it is the Hitchville

0: Garth, I feel like Shania with a Garth Brooks, Shania Twain tribute. And I've seen this show a couple of times. It is really, really good. And if you're a fan of Garth and Shania and good country music, Hitchville does it upright. Tickets are available for this Friday night at La Music Room in St. Michael. And I think you will hear that one. No One Needs to Know. That's from 1996. Shania, that's the way we wrap up the long stretch of tunes that we call a Bobathon. The No Repeat Workday has been officially kicked off on a beautiful, sunny Wednesday, where mercifully the wind is finally down. We've had so much wind, and yesterday was certainly one of the windiest, but calm, sunny, and very pleasant today. 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Couple of minutes shy of 10. That's it for me. I'll be back with Jim a little before 7 tomorrow. Thanks to Nick from RM Golf Carts for stopping by earlier today, talking about their big summer open house kickoff event. Big sales on golf carts and a whole bunch of fun, free hot dogs, chips, cookies, and prizes. We're giving it all away and having fun this Saturday. RM Golf Carts, Highway 10 in Ramsey, and I'll be there to broadcast live here on Bob FM from 10 to noon. Hope you can stop by and say howdy. Jeff says his howdy's next, and I'll see you tomorrow. Thanks for putting your knob on Bob, everybody.
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Jennings on Total Country, Bob FM. Good morning, Jeff Jones with you. And, well, with the women's hockey team, the Frost, losing out of the playoffs last night, the Wolves losing as well. You know, now we're just one loss away from both the Wolves and the Wild from being forced to talk about nothing but the Minnesota Twins for the rest of summer.

Kenny Rogers with a Bob Classic, and She Believes in Me. Well, this weekend for the Bob Classic Vault, I'm not going to be here. I'm going up fishing. I never go out over opener. That's Mother's Day weekend, usually. Fishing's not really that good anyway. I got a spring fishing trip this weekend, which, based on the forecast,

0: think it's actually going to time out just right because it's not supposed to start raining like all day until Sunday. But at that point, John Engen's actually going to come and fill in for me. So at 11 o'clock, we're still going to do 2 hours of nothing but Bob classics and still look back at today in country music history and add the music thanks to Route 65 sales and classics.
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9: 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A mix of food that's cold, like tuna, noodles, and peas, well, that's called a salad. But if you cook that same meal, now that's a hot dish. 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
1: We were poor when I was a young'un. I don't remember ever going hungry. Daddy made sure we didn't do without.

Exile on Total Country, Bob and Fam. And last night at the dinner table, my four-year-old says, wait a minute, is it Taco Sunday? And I said, well, no, Frankie, what you're talking about is Taco Tuesday. No, these are actually fajitas, but they're basically chicken tacos. And that's when Floyd chimes in and says, well, then, shouldn't it be Fajita Friday? I'm raising a bunch of smart mouths.

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0: 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Sunny, high's going to be around 72 today. Staying clear, lows around 48. And then it's going to get windy again tomorrow with a chance of showers. Maybe some thunderstorms later in the day. High's about 78.
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Alex from Rascal Flatts. I love the Twin Cities. You know I do. 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

Juice Newton on Total Country Bob FM. Jeff Jones here, and if you've read some of the articles about air quality forecasts for this summer, you might already know this. Like, first off, they're predicting like 16 smoky, hazy days this summer. But later in this article that I'm looking at, they say that the last year, we had about 40. More than a third of last summer, we lived in an ashtray. Trio.

0: Spider-Man.
1: 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Back-to-back Alabama, then ask me to vote which song is better.

0: Rodney Atkins on Total Country Bob FM. Jeff Jones in with your daily dad joke. A skeleton walks into a bar and says, "Hey, bartender, I'll take a beer and a mop."
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0: Price and a Bob Classic, Heartaches by the Number, and I had to double-check my notes. It's a different Ray Price song that topped the country charts this week. And going to make an appearance in the Bob Classic Vault on Sunday. Right now, a look at the MyBobCountry.com Weather Center. 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Sunny and 72 today, clear 48 tomorrow, and then the breeze comes back and a chance for some rain showers tomorrow. Highs around 78.
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2: Hi, I'm Pastor Mike Pankost from Zion Lutheran Church in Anoka, Minnesota. 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And when she finds it, she calls her friends and neighbors together to celebrate. That might seem kind of silly, perhaps, to have a party over a lost and found coin, until Jesus reveals the punchline of his story. In the same way, there is rejoicing in heaven, Jesus says, over one sinner who repents. There are so many ways for us to understand and experience being lost and feeling what it means to be lost. 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

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Jeff Jones here. Well, you'll be back for the rest of this no repeat workday. And not to rub it in or anything, but at 5 o'clock today, I'm done through the weekend.

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2: 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My friend Matt Healy over there, he's Pomerleau Team Captain. Wears the, actually has a, he has a suit coat and has a C on there, just like a hockey jersey. It's fabulous. So they're sponsoring it for you. I'm in studio today. That means a week from today at Sundance Entertainment Center here at Bob FM. Adam from Cushing gets the kickoff song today. Here we go.

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Maybe it would work a little bit better with Sarah Evans' No Place That Far. 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

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Sometimes I like to dig a little deeper, find some good news for a change. And researchers say they have successfully engineered common bacteria to eat cancerous tumors from the inside out, and the bacteria die off as soon as they reach

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I know that Brandon is going to be selecting two Alabama songs to play back-to-back for the Hassan Sand and Gravel 3:30 Throwdown today. And then asking about which you think is better.

0: 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Got to meet with Howard from Bounce Back Solutions, the business of the month for May. 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
14: Hi, I'm Jeff Jones, and this is Today in Country Music History for Wednesday, May 13th, 2026. In 1966, born on this day in Charleston, South Carolina, was Darius Rucker, lead singer and rhythm guitarist of the rock band Hootie and the Blowfish. He transitioned into country music and got a 2008 number one hit with Don't Think I Don't Think About It. In 1975, Bob Wills died. As a member of the Texas Playboys, he is considered by music authorities as the co-founder of Western Swing. And in 2006, Rascal Flatts held the top position on the country charts with Me and My Gang. The album went double platinum in the first month of the release. Songs that were spending their first day at number one on the country charts include All Shook Up by Elvis Presley in 1957. Sam's Place by Buck Owens began a three-week run at number one in 1967. Grandma Heart by Merle Haggard in 1972. Is It Still Over by Randy Travis in 1989. And Buy Me a Rose by Kenny Rogers, Alison Krauss, and Billy Dean in 2000. And that's Today in Country Music History for Wednesday, May 13th, 2026.

0: Charlie Pride, Bob Classic, You're My Jamaica. All right, so not actually Jamaica-like outside, but compared to last week, shoot, even compared to just the wind yesterday, beautiful, clear, and lows around 48. 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Tomorrow, the wind comes back. Chance of showers in the afternoon. Sunny in 78. Breezy, sunny 82 Friday.
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0: Steve Warner on Total Country, Bob FM. Jeff Jones with you. And there was this moment that made me clutch my heart, literally feel my mind catch up with my body's age yesterday. I was talking to a new intern that's going to be joining the station for the summer. She works at her college radio station. She was telling me that she plays old country during her shift. And, you know, for giggles, I asked, what do you consider old country? And she says, quote, Alan Jackson. If you think about it, he's like the Beatles for my generation.
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Every

homegrown artist Troy Castellano, his song Hell We Raised. In the homegrown artist spotlight, thanks to Blaze Credit Union, let's blaze your trail together. And this weekend, we got homegrown artist Thomas Stika

0: Frank Morgan on Total Country Bob FM. 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Going to stay clear tonight. Lows dropping down around 48, and then the wind's going to pick back up tomorrow. Mostly sunny with the highs around 78, but a chance of rain showers and maybe a thunderstorm later in the evening. Friday, breezy, sunny, highs around 82.
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2: Hi, I'm Pastor Mike Pancoast from Zion Lutheran Church in Anoka, Minnesota. Two of my favorite parts of the Lord's Prayer are the petitions, "Thy kingdom come, thy will be done on earth as it is in heaven." We followers of Jesus in the Lutheran way have a little guidebook Martin Luther wrote nearly 500 years ago called the Small Catechism. There in that guidebook, Luther helps us realize what we're praying, namely that God's kingdom, God's ruling activity on earth, God's good and gracious will all come with or without our prayer, but here we also ask that these things come to us and in us and among us. That's quite a relief of faith, if you ask me, that we come to trust and believe God is active and present even when we can't see it, especially where God is often at work in humble and overlooked places. But we pray also that God would include us in that same goodness and grace. Thy kingdom come, thy will be done on earth as it is in heaven. Tune in to traditional worship from Zion Lutheran Church in Anoka every Sunday morning at 9 a.m. on Bob FM. 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

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Scientists are saying that you really only need 8,500 steps a day to be healthy. The 10,000 mark? 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

0: Johnny Duncan with a Bob Classic, thinking of a rendezvous. And you can rendezvous with Neil Freeman this weekend. 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

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If I could make a living, Total Country, Bob FM. 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

0: 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Tonight, mostly clear, lows in the mid-40s. Tomorrow, partly sunny with a chance of showers in the afternoon. Highs in the mid-70s. On Friday, sunny skies with highs in the upper 70s.
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2: The Apostle Paul wrote in 1 Corinthians 2, "No eye has seen, no ear has heard, no mind has conceived what God has prepared for those who love Him." In effect, he's saying that if we only look at the things of the world using science or mathematics, medicine, philosophy, etc., through human eyes, ears, reasoning, and thinking, at best we can learn about the physical world, but we can only get a glimpse of God. But if we keep reading in 1 Corinthians, it says, "But God has revealed it to us, Christians, by His Spirit." He's saying that as Christians, we have an opportunity to know God personally and intimately. Christians have a great privilege. Let's make sure we enter into it. This is Pastor Sheldon Johnson at NorthHomeCommunityChurch.com in northern Minnesota and TheWellCampus.com in southern Minnesota.
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Zach Brown Band, Total Country, Bob FM, Brandon Baxham here with you. And you know, this week during the Bob Morning Show, Jim and Neil are counting down your fave five Lone Star songs and giving away tickets to see them at Goodhue Volksfest. 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And you can get ready for next week as well. The boys will be counting down your fave five Terry Clark and giving away tickets to see her at Lakes Jam.

0: 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Tonight, mostly clear skies, lows in the mid-40s. Tomorrow, partly sunny with a chance of showers in the afternoon, highs in the mid-70s. On Friday, sunny with highs in the upper 70s.
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3: Hi, this is Pastor Connie Teedy, a pastor at Zion Lutheran Church in Anoka. In Psalm 23, we hear the beautiful words, "The Lord is my shepherd, I shall not want." These words remind us of God's faithful provision. Just as a shepherd cares for his sheep, guiding them to green pastures and still waters, God cares for us. In a world where we often feel the pressure of wanting more, this verse reminds us and reassures us that with God as our shepherd, we lack nothing. 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

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But first, they're kicking off the season with Sammy Kershaw on June 9th, and then Lori Morgan on July 14th. 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

0: Mel Tillis, Coca-Cola Cowboy, a Bob classic on Total Country Bob FM. And I mentioned it earlier, but I'll say it again. Jeff Jones is off this weekend, so on Sunday, John Engen will be taking care of the Bob Classic Vault from 11 to 1. Jeff is also gone tomorrow and Friday, so during your no-repeat workday, you'll be hanging out with Kirby.
1: Do you realize that God cares about you and has plans for you? But many ask, where is he in his plan? For the world is falling apart. It's in turmoil. Lawlessness and sinfulness are running rampant. Well, to begin with, we need to understand and believe that God does have a plan for this world and for each one of us in it. A plan that includes the opportunity to live for all eternity in peace and security in a sinless world. But he also says, while we're still on this world, we can live in a peace that the world cannot understand. But you can have. We'll have to talk about this some more. Till next time, this is Pastor Sheldon Johnson at NorthumCommunityChurch.com in northern Minnesota and thewellcampus.com in southern Minnesota.
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up right. 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

0: 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Tonight, mostly clear skies, lows in the mid-40s. Tomorrow, partly sunny with a chance of rain showers in the afternoon. Highs in the mid-70s, windy with gusts around 35 miles an hour. On Friday, sunny with highs in the upper 70s. That's it for me. Have a great night, everybody. I'll be back here with you at 3 o'clock tomorrow. Until then, peace.
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5: 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The Haven works with more than 25 robust veteran organizations to provide veterans with education, work, and stabilization so that they can transition into sustainable housing. 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

it's Brooks and Dunn, brand new man, Total Country Bob FM. Brand new man reminded me of the handyman that my wife hired while I was working extra hours last week. 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